0: SRF 1, der Nachtclub. Mit einem Musikprogramm bis am Morgen um 5 Uhr.
1: Now's the time for stepping out of place. Get up on your feet and give account of your faith. Pray to God or something, or whatever you do. What I see can make me stop and stare.

I've heard people say that too much of anything is not good for you, baby. But I don't know about that. There's many times that we've loved and we've shared love and made love. It doesn't seem to me like it's enough.

scientific history. So it was told to me. It took 1,000 years for nature to make a man out of monkey. But it took a very short time for a woman to make a monkey out of man.